0: before you go, there's something I want you to have.
1: Oh, it's beautiful. But wait a minute, isn't this...
0: Yeah, yes it is.
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1: 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I promise you it won't happen again.

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she suffocates, she'll suffer more, and then she'll die too. 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I'm almost at the bridge now. 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
1: 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As for advice, get money twice. I'm from the dirty, but that Chico nice. Y'all call it a moment, I call it life.